0: why we break it down like that, you know? It's not shorter. 20 to 4, 340 is about the same, right? We don't break anything else down like that. We're not like, hey, what's this cost? $28. How old are you? 6 to 40. What month is it? 15 to February.
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0: 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You need some decoration tips? Do you? All right, I'm here to help. Hey, Alexa, give me some Halloween decorating tips, please.
1: Here are some Halloween decorating tips. 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It also says you spend way too much money on garbage at Home Depot. Remember, all of these tips are pointless if you're just serving stupid candy like candy corn or circus peanuts or Whoppers. 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

0: Bobby Jones Knows wants you to know what he knows. Did you know? What is with all these no's? Anyway, here's Did You Know?
1: You look smart. I mean, you seem smart. Are you a smarty pants? We're gonna find out. We have here some of the scariest sounding things before Halloween. Listen if you dare.
2: Be forewarned. What you are about to hear before Halloween may be some of the scariest things you've ever heard. Continue listening at your own discretion. You have been warned.
3: Nearly half of the year's pumpkin-related knife injuries will happen this week. If you got married this year, you and your partner only have a 49% chance of making it. And finally, there's no known cure for toenail fungus. Once you have it, it lasts forever. Unlike your marriage.
1: That's pretty scary. That was Did You Know, or I like to call it Did You Care? Probably not. That's it for me. Have yourself a great evening. Good night. God bless. And we'll see ya when we see ya.
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We're playing Albuquerque's Greatest Hits, and it's Friday night. Barry McKay with you. Hollow Notes coming up next. Got a great song from the 80s, Flock of Seagulls. Eagles, Lion Eyes on Big 98.5.

0: 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And we've teamed up with our friends at St. Clair Wines. 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

0: It's a Friday night on Big 98.5, where you get Albuquerque's greatest hits. I'm Barry McKay. Eric Carmen from Dirty Dancing and Hungry Eyes. 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

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Big 98.5. Just playing Albuquerque's greatest hits. Barry McKay with you. A new survey says 75% of Americans are celebrating Halloween this year. The other 25%, they're still making payments on that 12-foot skeleton they bought at Home Depot. Here's Blondie, One Way or Another.

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Big 98.5, Albuquerque's greatest hits, Barry McKay. 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

0: Big 98.5 playing Albuquerque's greatest hits. Barry McKay cranking them out with you tonight. Bon Jovi, I'll be there for you. Stick around. Men at Work coming up. Got some Bobby Brown. And hey, it's Friday night. Why not some Marvin Gaye? Keep it here on Big 98.5.
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0: Brian Adams in Heaven on Big 98.5, playing Albuquerque's greatest hits. I'm Barry McKay, and they're wrapping things up over at the Windrock Fall Concert Series tonight in Windrock Park. What a great event. We had so much fun out there. And hey, let's bring it back for next year. I'm in, if you're in. Coming up, Dexy's Midnight Runners, Shaggy with Boombastic. And I've got some new kids on the block coming up next.
1: 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It's the 13th annual Locker 505 Scarathon at the Sheraton. The Sheraton Uptown, 2600 Louisiana Boulevard Northeast, Friday, October 30th, 5 to 8 p.m. Brought to you by the Sheraton Uptown, Locker 505, and your station keeping your kids safe and providing fun this Halloween season. 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

Big 98.5 playing Albuquerque's greatest hits. Barry McKay here. Are you a Rod Stewart fan? Well, he was on his one last time farewell tour over the summer. Well, now he's announced another farewell tour. Apparently, Rod Stewart says goodbye the same way they say goodbye in the South, where you stand in the doorway talking for another 45 minutes. You go, Rod Stewart. New Kids on the Block, The Right Stuff.

songs ever. Let's do it. Albuquerque's greatest hits. Hold your kiss, is on my list. All right here on Big 98.5. Chaka Khan. Chaka Khan. Chaka Khan. Chaka Khan.

0: Chaka Khan on Big 98.5 along with Rufus. Oh, get out of the way. I feel for you. 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

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And in the car. 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

0: Oh, that song takes you right back to the 80s, right? Big 98.5, Albuquerque's greatest hits, Huey Lewis and the News with Heart and Soul. And they put a lot of heart into it. The Windrock Fall Concert Series wrapping up tonight over at Sunward Amphitheater in Windrock Park. Thank you so much. All the food trucks, the Artisan and Craft Night was a big success. And let's hope, hey, let's do it again next year. I'm in. Footloose coming up next. Footloose soundtrack, I should say. Denise Williams, Enrique Iglesias with Hero, and Michael Cimbella with Maniac coming up.
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Love it. Big 98.5, Albuquerque's greatest hits. On the way, Stevie Wonder and the Mary Jane Girls on stage. Oh, yes. First, Michael Cimbello from the Flashdance motion picture soundtrack, Maniac.

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0: 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I'm Barry McKay, and we need your help. 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

0: Big 98.5 playing Albuquerque's greatest hits. Barry McKay, there goes that one balloon. And now the kid's crying. That's Nana. 99 red balloons. Hey, stick around. Madonna's coming up. Backstreet Boys. Johnny Nash with I Can See Clearly Now. Oh, that's coming up too. Hope your Friday night's going great. Keep it here and let's get ready to turn it up.
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Barry McKay with you, and Michael Jackson's original Thriller jacket and famous moonwalk shoes are going up for auction. That should be pretty exciting. I've got a bid in for $20. We'll see how it goes. This is Thriller.

98.5 is your station for Albuquerque's greatest hits on the crest. And in the valley. Anytime is big time.

0: 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What do you mean that was on your mixtape back in the day? Hey, it looks like Pumpkin Spice has some competition this fall. Caramel Apple, or Caramel Apple, my wife would laugh. Caramel Apple and Maple Flavored Coffees are gaining in popularity. Remember when coffee came in two flavors? I think it was regular and whatever's been sitting in the pot since 6 a.m., right? Coming up, Earth, Wind, and Fire, the Steve Miller Band, some Billy Joel, more hits on the way next.
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0: It's the 13th annual Locker 505 Scarathon at the Sheraton. 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It's the 13th annual Locker 505 Scarathon at the Sheraton. 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

0: 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Sarah Evans.
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0: 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I mean, you still have to go to the gym and do the walking thing. 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
1: 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A recording for Blue Note Records.

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5: Folks, this is the Red Shovel Report going live to the Northeast Highs. Dan?
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1: Folks, this is the Red Shovel Report going live to the Northeast Highs. 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

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He never asks what he can bring. It's always the music. 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

0: It's the 13th annual Locker 505 Scarathon at the Sheraton. 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It's the 13th annual Locker 505 Scarathon at the Sheraton. 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

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I mean, you still have to go to the gym and do the walking thing. 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

Magic 98.5 is your station for Albuquerque's greatest hits at work. Just another manic Monday. And on the weekend. Oh, no, let's go crazy. Anytime is big time.

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0: 101.5 Albuquerque's Greatest Hits is Chaz Malibu. If you are visiting from inside America or outside for the Balloon Fiesta, welcome. I'm so glad you came here to Albuquerque, New Mexico, and you might want to make the trip again next year. Just so you know, we could get busy. The reason why is because we were named one of the best places to visit in 2027. Lonely Planet. They released the best 50 places to go in 27, and they say it's determined by like writers and editors who've been there and have seen it and has come back and wants everyone else to go see these great places. They actually describe New Mexico as one of the best places for cosmic road tripping, like stargazing, and because we have such a dark sky. They say you can hike the Sandias, you can sled the dunes at White Sands, take the Turquoise Trail, explore Taos Pueblo. It's kind of neat to be on a list that specific about where to go and really enjoy yourself. A couple other places and destinations on the list: Okinawa, Japan, Alaska, Miami, California for the Redwood Parks. But congratulations, New Mexico. We're some of the best places to come to in 2027. It's the 13th annual Locker 505 Scarathon at the Sheraton. The Sheraton Uptown, 2600 Louisiana Boulevard Northeast. Friday, October 30th, 5 p.m. to 8 p.m. This year's theme is Space Invasion. The safe and fun place to take the kids for free trick-or-treating. Free admission with a donation of a new package of socks or underwear. Only a dollar admittance to the haunted house, a dollar carnival games, and a dollar cakewalk. There'll be a costume contest, lots of prizes, and even concessions if you have the munchies. All proceeds go into Locker 505 as they continue to provide much-needed clothing for kindergarten to 12th grade students in need. It's the 13th annual Locker 505 Scarathon at the Sheraton. The Sheraton Uptown, 2600 Louisiana Boulevard Northeast, Friday, October 30th, 5 to 8 p.m. Brought to you by the Sheraton Uptown, Locker 505, and your station keeping your kids safe and providing fun this Halloween season. 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

on Big 98.5, Albuquerque's greatest hits. It's Chaz. Go and join Misty Miles. She's going to be at another Big Box of Love street hit. Now, we are preparing for the Big Box of Love food drive that's going on Saturday, October 24th, out at Albertsons, Coors and Alameda. This is all to benefit Silver Horizons, those low-income seniors and veterans. 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Misty Miles will be out for lunch on Monday from 12 to 1 out at the Albertsons Market, Coors, just south of Meadow, where we will be doing Big Box of Love food drive. So go by, say hi to Misty. 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

0: 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Our Lady Lobos have been predicted to come in fifth during the conference preseason poll from the Mountain West under the brand new head coach, Amy Egan. Now, we only have one returning player. That might have something to do with us being fifth or so, but we will look forward to seeing our Lady Lobos hit the court at the Pit. UNM will open up their season against Seattle University on November 2nd.
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It's Chaz Malibu. 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And they have like El Cheapo stuff to get involved in. They got a dollar just to get in the haunted house, a dollar for carnival games, a dollar for the cakewalk. And this is all in order to make sure that that money goes to Locker 505 as they provide the clothing for kids kindergarten to 12th grade. It's brought to you by the Sheraton Uptown, Locker 505, and your station, keeping your kids safe and providing lots of fun this holiday season, especially during Halloween. Big

0: Whoever had it, oh, God bless them. They had to have changed it or something. Big 98.5 Albuquerque's Greatest Hits. It's Chaz Malibu. I was telling you about Our Lady Lobos and how the Mountain West has already done the preseason poll on them. Well, they did it for the men's basketball team. And this is good news for Coach Eric Olin. The first time since the 2013-2014 season, our Lobos are preseason number one. Now, I will tell you, Grand Canyon did get more votes than the Lobos, but they edged them by just 1 point, so they still ranked us number one, which is cool. Of course, our star, Lobo guard Jake Hall, he was chosen preseason player of the year, the Mountain West freshman of the year from last year. He was also named to the preseason Mountain West All-Star Conference team, along with teammate Uriah Tenet, also selected. Go Lobos, that's all I'm going to say. I can't wait for this season to get going.
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Stevie Wonder and Superstition, an appropriate song for October, right? Big 98.5 Albuquerque's greatest hits. You want a great deal to kick off your month? How about getting food from California Pizza Kitchen? 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

0: 5 Albuquerque's greatest hits. Hey, it's Chaz Malibu. General election is sneaking up on us. Going to be on Tuesday, November 3rd. This is where we're voting for federal, state, and county stuff. And, of course, don't forget on the ballot, governor of the state. So right now, you can do voter registration by mail, and there's early voting going on. But another important date that's coming up quickly is October 17th. That will open up more voting sites across the state. So check with the county clerk for a list of alternate early voting sites and their hours of operation.
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Bobby Jones is invited to a party? 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

0: Got some Hollywood swinging going on. Your Saturday at Big 98.5, Albuquerque's Greatest Hits. It's Chaz Malibu. You like to swing when you are out. Can you say that? Do you swing when you snowboard or when you ski? I don't know. 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

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You know, when you chill and you relax, you listen to that music, maybe you're, you know, cranking on the radio and you're wearing your pajamas and you're having a glass of wine or something. Well, if you love wine, you need to get in on this deal with St. Clair Wines that we're doing. 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All you have to do is go anywhere St. Clair Wines are sold. 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When you scan it, you just have to fill out the form. 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

0: 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And you like flavor, you like good pasta. I'm very proud to announce this because I just saw that a local pasta shop here in Albuquerque getting some recognition in Yelp's 2026 list of the top 100 pasta places in the country. And I'm proud because it's my nieces, my niece and nephew, Gian and Alana. They own Tulipani. You can get it at the Sawmill Market. You can get it in downtown Albuquerque right there off of Louisiana, where they have all that other area, the other food place. They are described as fresh, artisanal pasta made in small batches with organic ingredients, very small and mighty. You can make sure when you go, you'll get that. But you either want to try the lemon pasta, which is delicious, or the green chili chicken. But they have so many different options. They came in at number 58. They're the only New Mexico restaurant on the list. I'll say it again. Tulipani. Head on over to the Sawmill District or go on over to the food court real close and across the street from Coronado Mall.
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on Big 98.5, Albuquerque's greatest hits. We know for over 30 years, you can drive by and find a Taco Cabana in different parts of the city. Well, that's going to change in a way. Okay, so a new name with some local flavor. So over 30 years, Taco Cabana been here in New Mexico.

0: but they're getting a brand new name. And it's in a combination with New Mexican food and Mexican food. They're going to call it Roja Verde. All six New Mexico locations becoming that, a 100% New Mexico-owned company. So some stuff's going to change, all right? The colors are changing from pink to turquoise blue. The name, the colors, and logos are changing, and of course the name, Roja Verde. But they said their favorite menu items are not changing. Start looking, because you'll begin to see changes. They're going to start going up with new signs and the new verbiage and the new colors as soon as approvals are in place. And they said the entire rebrand of Taco Cabana to Roja Verde will be complete by the end of the year.
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It's Chaz. The 13th annual Locker 505 Scarathon at the Sheraton. Sheraton Uptown, 2600 Louisiana Boulevard is going to happen the day before, or should I say the night before Halloween. So on Friday, October 30th, this is a safe place to take the kids for trick-or-treating. Admission is free, but you do have to bring a donation of a new package of socks or underwear. You want to get in on the fun? It's only a buck for stuff, a dollar for the haunted house, a dollar for carnival.

0: rides and a dollar cake walk. 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Like I said, all those proceeds going to Locker 505 as they provide the clothing for kids kindergarten to 12th grade students here in need in the greater Albuquerque area. It's brought to you by the Sheraton Uptown, Locker 505 in your station, keeping those kids safe and providing fun this holiday season. Big 98.5. Have a fantastic weekend. Let me see. I believe Misty Miles is coming up next. Stay with her for the fun. Thanks for spending time with us this afternoon on Big 98.5. It's the 13th annual Locker 505 Scarathon at the Sheraton. The Sheraton Uptown, 2600 Louisiana Boulevard Northeast. 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It's the 13th annual Locker 505 Scarathon at the Sheraton. 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

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And at night. 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

0: Big 98.5, Albuquerque's greatest hits. It is spooky season. Halloween's going to be here before you know it. I feel like Balloon Fiesta kind of just marks that, right? The holiday, like, it's fall, Balloon Fiesta, boom. It's time for trick-or-treating. What candy did you hunt for first when you were young? I used to always go for the ring pops. I don't know. They made me feel fancy. I don't know. Sucking on a ring on your finger made you feel fancy. Right now, this time in my life, it's the Reese cups. Although I don't go trick-or-treat. I don't even have little kids anymore to look through their bag and pick my favorite. But back in the day, it was ring pops. And then when the kids were little, Reese cups. But what about you? 232-0985. Now I just got to buy my own Reese cups. 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

0: 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Think about a concert that's coming up next year. 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

0: 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I think my favorite day of the balloons was Thursday morning. Have you been enjoying the balloon fiesta? My husband, Davey, calls it the balloon fiasco. Can you relate? 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

Big 98.5, Albuquerque's greatest hits. We're doing another Big Box of Love street hit as we get ready for the Big Box of Love food drive. I'm going to be out Albertson's Market on Coors just south of Alameda coming up on Monday. It's going to be a magnificent Monday. I'm going to run out of the studio. I'm going to be there from 12 to 1 to hang out with you. And then I'll be back in the studio so we can text. But let's see each other in person. I want you to bring non-perishable food items, some pet food, personal care products. You can even make cash donations. I'm going to be out Albertson's Market, Coors south of Alameda, Monday from 12 to 1 with Big 98.5.

0: 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I love California Pizza Kitchen in Uptown. 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

0: Big 98.5, Albuquerque's greatest hits. Do you remember on Wednesday I told you that I got locked out of my email? It is no secret that I am the queen of procrastination. So when it says set up the two-person authenticator mode or do it later, I keep picking do it later because I'm going to do it later as long as I can. And apparently this is as long as I can. So this is day four, me not having email, and my feelings aren't hurt about it. I may or may not have it back Monday, but tell you the truth, between you and me, you don't got to tell anybody. I'm not really trying that hard. Not trying to get a set back up. Huey Lewis coming up on Big 98.5. I need a break.
1: 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It's the 13th annual Locker 505 Scarathon at the Sheraton. 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

Turkey's greatest hits. The big $25,000 a day keyword contest happens again on Monday. Chaz Malibu has a couple of keywords for you in the morning. 7 and 9. I have one in the afternoon at 1 and the Bobby Jones during the big drive home at 4. 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The more keywords you enter, the more chances you have of winning. You're going to enter them at big985.

0: 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Did you know New Mexico United is taking on Monterey Bay FC tonight? If you're a New Mexico United fan, you know that. The game is tonight, 6:55. 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
19: Gambling problem? 1-800-GAMBLER.

Isn't it funny how when you hear a new song added to our playlist on Big 98.5, within a few weeks, it starts showing up on the other wannabe copycat stations? Trust us, we hear them. Nice try, but we did it first. We're proud to be the local radio station in Albuquerque. 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

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They've been doing this for 13 years. Locker 505's Skeraton at the Sheraton. It's at the Sheraton Uptown, 2600 Louisiana, Friday, October 30th from 5 to 8. This year's theme is Space Invasion. It's a safe and fun place to take your kids for free trick-or-treating. 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You can pay only a dollar for the haunted house, a dollar for carnival games, and a dollar for the cakewalk. Lots of prizes, a costume contest, parents dress up too. The whole thing is a blast. And even cheap concessions. All proceeds go to help Locker 505 as they continue to provide clothing for kindergarten to 12th grade students here in New Mexico. Thank you, Sheraton Uptown and Locker 505. 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

0: 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Thank you for sharing part of your weekend with me. 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